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But I don't know about that. There's many times that we've loved and we've shared love and made love. It doesn't seem to me like it's enough. It's just not enough, baby.

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Música 24/7. Come here, baby. You know you drive me up a wall, the way you make good for the nasty.

But when his drinking and lusting and his hunger for power became known to more and more people, the demands to do something about

you got a woman waiting for you there. All you ever gotta do is be a good man one time to one woman.